91.9 KRVM. There's Lynn Drury from her album a few years back. One of my favorite tunes, Chemical Road. New Orleans native, tearing it up. Love to see that girl live sometime. My name is Shotgun Majors. I want to send a big shout-out to Andy in the last couple hours of Women in Music. Exceptionally exceptional. It was a walk down memory lane of tunes that I haven't heard in 30-plus years, and man, was that a fun couple hours. Thanks, Andy, for that. Just absolutely epic. For the next couple hours here on KRVM, the show's called Roots and Branches. It's one in which we explore Americana music. We kind of explore the feeder genres into Americana, hence the roots and the branches of root-style music. Thank you so much for tuning in. We are wrapping up our summer membership drive right now. In fact, this is the last day of it. I think you know the story by now that we lost a huge part of our funding from the Corporation for Public Broadcasting. It's disbanding threw a big sucker punch on us. Let's put it that way. And, I want to think of it this way. Think of it as in yourself losing a third of your salary all of a sudden. Like tomorrow morning, you are going to make a third less money. No idea that it's coming. Just totally blindside you. And then try to function off of that. Well, what we really needed is we really needed you, the listener, listener-powered radio, to support us. And you guys have done just an amazing job. I am so impressed with this community and the way that it's risen up to help out with that loss of funding and to keep the station on the air, realizing that it's something that we all enjoy. 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

0: such a good old tune. That's the great Norman Blake doing his Church Street Blues from back in 1976 album, Whiskey Before Breakfast. That's a great, great stuff. That's great. That whole album has just so many great Norman Blake iconic tunes that went on to be recorded by everybody and their mother. He's still alive, by the way. He's 88 years old, and I think he's still touring a little bit, too. I don't think we're going to get him out here on the West Coast, but that would be nice. Before Norman Blake was Alinda Segarra and with her band Hooray for the Riff Raff doing a cover of the classic Western Cowboy. And we started with a brand spanking new one from the Wood Brothers doing Puff of Smoke. 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
0: Do have some people to thank for this summer membership drive, which is wrapping up today. We actually got tons of people to thank. Don't have the possible time to thank all of you for contributing, but we do like to pick a few people out every couple minutes and thank them. Kirk Nealon of Eugene, thank you so much. Robert and Martha Llewellyn in Logston, thank you. James and Trina Rindy in Portland, thank you. And Sue and Dan Dreyer here in Eugene. Thanks to all those folks, and thanks to you. 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

91.9 KRVM. That's Sarah Noel from a couple of years ago. Tune she did with the band Sunk Coast. Great little number there. Love the banjo. I mean, the mandolin in that one. Robert Earl Keen from his Gringo Honeymoon album was before that, Think It Over One Time. That album came out in 94. Whew. If you remember that album, remember that tune. Unfortunately, we might be dating ourselves, my friend. You are listening to Roots and Branches. My name is Shotgun Majors. I'm here every Sunday from 5 to 7 o'clock. Appreciate you so much for tuning in and digging on some Americana and Roots-style music. We started that last one with Robert Earl Keen. Let's go to a more contemporary Keen. This is Billy Keen from a tune he released last year called Front Porch Swing. One, two. One, two.

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2: 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I'd like to take a minute and thank a bunch of those folks who've already become members here at KRVM, thus making this station, this program possible. Dennis Urso and Charlene Talkington in Eugene. Thanks, Dennis. Thanks, Charlene. Paul Vailvich, also of Eugene. Also, Richard Windland up in Philomath. And Mike Trish down in Daly City, California. Thanks to Mike, Richard, Dennis, Charlene, Paul. Thanks to all of you for listening and contributing here to your community radio station. Well, I guess not a community radio station for Mike Trish, but he still supports the music that he hears here on KRVM. You know, I was thinking about this, about having something local in your community like this and how important I personally feel like it is. I think about the subscriptions that I have. I don't know if you're like me, but every time I'm looking at my monthly bill, it's like, let's see, I have Netflix, I have Hulu, I have HBO Max, I have YouTube, and there's always like four other things that I signed on to that I meant to cancel, but I didn't, and so they end up coming, and I end up going, what are these things that I subscribe to on top of my already subscription to television that I have? It's a little ridiculous. But I want you to think about that. How many things you subscribe to and how many things you have going out there and what KRVM provides in your life. Yeah, maybe it's not your favorite TV show, but how about having the music 24 hours a day from a local station here with local people programming that station? That is not only becoming extremely rare, but something that I think everybody, I know I certainly do value that. And I would highly recommend you to. Obviously, I'm reading off people who do value exactly that. But if you want to think about your own subscriptions to stuff and what it means to you to have a community radio station, what it should mean to you to have a community radio station with community music being played for folks right here in your community, it's definitely worth a subscription amount of money. 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

0: I mean, that isn't a fun cover. That's a young guy by the name of Kieran Penrose doing the Mazzy Star classic Fade Into You. Kind of like it there with the banjo to it and the like. Commander Cody and his Lost Planet Airmen before that doing Seeds and Stems Again too.
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0: Looks like we got more folks to thank for this summer membership drive. Really do appreciate it, folks. It's just absolutely incredible. Odie Vogel of SIO, thank you so much. Rob Ward in Cottage Grove, thank you. And Brian Wood in Corvallis, thanks to all those folks. And thanks to you. 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

That's a tune that just came out this last week. I didn't know what to make of it the first time I heard it. It took me a second to kind of digest it. And then I listened to it. I was like, this is just a trippy, really cool tune. It's from Waylon Payne. He's the son of Jody Payne, who's the longtime guitarist for Willie Nelson and his band. Sammy Smith is his mom, and his godfather is Waylon Jennings, which is why he's named Waylon. He got adopted that part. It's a new tune from him called The Delta. It's from a forthcoming album from him called Wayward. I'm curious what the rest of that album holds. Frazee Ford, before that, gave us Hey Little Mama from her Obadiah album back in 2010. My name is Shotgun Majors. You were listening to Roots and Branches here on KRVM. It's a show in which we explore, well, it's twang is what it really is. It's kind of like a, doesn't really matter what the genre is. It's kind of a genre onto itself in the sense that if it has a twang elements to it, we put it onto the show. 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Thank you so much for tuning in. Hey, we are doing our summer membership drive. 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I want to take a minute and thank some of those folks who already become members here at KRVM, thus keeping the lights on, keeping the radio station going. Tracy Borgen in Florence, thank you so much. Jenny Rose Moore of Eugene, thank you, Jenny. Dave Cummings in Springfield, and Cindy Rice here in Eugene. Thanks to Cindy, Dave, Jenny Rose, and Tracy, and all of you for becoming members here at KRVM, thus creating some musical diversity in our community that's lacking in a lot of communities these days. I remember when I was a kid, I've told this story before, and I think you can relate to it if you're an old geezer like myself. When I was a kid, I remember going on road trips with my folks, and one of the things I loved, that's probably my early stage of falling in love with music, was going into a new community, a new radio signal area, and listening to the radio stations there. Because they always had local programmers and local DJs. It wasn't this big conglomerate that we have today of just people churning out the same stuff. Nowadays, you go to, you know, Denver, you go to Dallas, you go to Chicago, it doesn't matter where you go, you turn on the radio stations and they sound just like our radio stations playing the exact same music. It's just no diversity. And I used to love that. You'd hear local music, you'd hear local DJs that would, you know, be picking stuff that could be a regional music. It was cool. It was a great way to find new music that I hadn't ever heard before. I used to enjoy it. That doesn't exist anymore. It's like nowadays big stations are all gobbled up by big conglomerates that dictate what gets played where. That is definitely not KRVM. KRVM is truly a community gym. 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

0: tell you why. I don't want his beer. I take it. I like it that way. It's country food.
1: Mr. Kevin Russell, Shiny Ribs here on 91.9 KRVM. Did anybody go see him, whatever it was, last week or the week before when he was in town? I didn't even know about it till, I mean, just a couple of days before, and I had a commitment I could not get out of. I got to say, I'm pretty bummed. Like I said, I would have loved to have known a month or so ahead of time. Just flew below my radar screen. Before Shiny Ribs, there was a classic from Lucinda Williams doing Crescent City. And we started with Chip Taylor and Kerry Rodriguez doing It Must Be the Whiskey from their Red Dog Tracks album.
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1: Hey, be sure at 7 o'clock to stay tuned here to KRVM. The fabulous Sunday Swing Shift comes on. Music from the 20s, 30s, and 40s, always with a fun theme. Lloyd and Melissa will guide you through it. I think actually Melissa's at home this week, but Lloyd will guide you through it this week. 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I have the privilege of being able to listen to it every week when I'm driving home from here. 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The Sunday Swing Shift. Don't miss it. Hey, I want to thank a bunch of those folks who have made this summer membership drive so successful. 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Again, you know, losing our Corporation for Public Broadcasting funding, it hurt, man. It hurt a lot. But thanks to you, you're taking the pain off of it. 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I want to send a special thanks out to Rebecca Humble of Eugene. Thank you so much. James Wilson of Springfield and Jeff Zaglinski here in Springfield. Thanks to all you folks. Thanks to those guys, thanks to you, thanks to all of you for contributing. 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That's 541-790-KRVM.

Well, if the ocean was whiskey and I was a duck, I'd swim to the bottoms and never come up. But the oceans ain't whiskey and I ain't no duck, so I'll play the Jack of Diamonds and trust to my luck. Jack of Diamonds, no you hold. Drop my poor pockets of silver and gold. Well, it's beefsteak when I'm hungry, rye whiskey when I'm dry, and greenbacks when I'm hard up, and heaven when I die. Rye whiskey, rye whiskey, rye whiskey, I cried. If I don't get rye whiskey, well, I think I may die. Well, my horses ain't hungry, and they don't want your hay. So fare thee well, darling, and I'll be on my way. Here's to it, folks.

That's Louise Taylor here on 91.9 KRVM. It's from her Velvet Town album. It's like 23 years old or something like that. It's one of those albums that I don't know how it flew below everyone's radar screen. She just did not get a lot of radio play. It was such a good tune. In fact, there's some other really good tunes on that album, too. Just, you know, one of those things. Sometimes people, I don't know if it's promotion-wise or doesn't quite fit into the right genre. Kind of what we do here on Roots and Branches. It doesn't really have to fit perfectly into the genre. We still use it. Good stuff there, though. Louise Taylor, Call My Name is the name of that tune. Definitely worth tracking down. Before that was the Alberta Cowboy, Corb Lund, doing a live version of Rye Whiskey and Time to Switch to Whiskey. We've been drinking beer all night. That reminds me of about every show I've ever seen of Corb Lund that I'm going to be caught it to. Everyone in the crowd has to do a shot of whiskey when he starts singing that song. It's pretty fun. My name is Shotgun Majors. 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Up next, we got a classic from Jerry Jeff.

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4: 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They are longtime members here at KRVM. Really do appreciate it. Thanks to all of you who've called in and those are calling right now. 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

Still in Love. That's Cat Power on 91.9 KRVM. Jonah Toechlin before that gave us a Where the Hell Are All My Friends. Peter Brown before that, In My Mind, I Was Talking to Loretta. What are we doing here? We did a break? No, I don't think we even have to do much here. Hey, we are wrapping up the summer membership drive. This is it for Roots and Branches. I kind of kid about this program. It's like Twang. How many people actually listen to Twang? Well, it's you and me, my mom, and maybe three other people. So when we get financial support coming from the station, we really do appreciate it. It's like, I know it's an obscure genre and it's not going to appeal to everybody, but the fact that those of you who do does appeal to that, you support the station and support this program, it is very much appreciated. You know, part of KRVM is just that. It is just that. It's music and a diversity of music. There is so few public stations out there today that do 24 hours a day music and let nothing but local programming and nothing piped in at all. It is, I actually can't think of one off the top of my head in all the markets I've been. I'm sure they're out there, but there are very, very few. It is really a nice little gem that we have here in this community. I want to thank a couple of the folks who've done just that, supported what we do here at Public Radio. Abby Shadrick and Mark Head of Eugene, thank you so much. Tom Edwards Eskew of Springfield, thank you so much. Terry and Ann Carter of Eugene, thanks to all of you. Terry, Ann, Abby, Mark, Tom, and all of you for listening and contributing here to KRVM and supporting this station too, this program too. This is such an obscure program. Listen, if you have not become a member here at KRVM, this is your last opportunity. It's tonight, and that's it. You'll never be able to do it again. No, I'm just kidding. 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That's 790-KRVM. I'll say goodbye to y'all. I love y'all. Be good to each other. Thanks for the support. We'll see you next week. Ciao.

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0: 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Thanks. Good night.

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Well, good evening. Welcome to the Sunday Swing Shift. And welcome, a big thank you to Shotgun Majors and his Roots and Branches, a wonderful show and a great one it was. He'll be back here next Sunday at 5 p.m. And he did quite well toward the end of our summer membership drive. We'll mention that a few times tonight. Well, my name is Lloyd, and Lloyd, that's it tonight. Melissa is out nursing Miss Onyx, our young adoptee pet. Well, we adopted her. It's our little girl, and she had an ACL surgery, which means we have to watch her very carefully. She can't be alone unless we stick her in a cage, and we're not going to do that. So Melissa's home watching Miss Onyx, and I know she's doing well. But I haven't done a show by myself in years. I can't tell you the last time. So it's going to be a little rough at first because Melissa does most of the work. I just sit here and read some dumb notes and give you some wonderful music as we do every Sunday night here on the Sunday Swing Shift. Tonight, as always, besides our summer membership drive, it's going to be Irving Berlin, A through Z. Well, maybe Z. We're going to go at least as far as Y, and I couldn't find any songs worthwhile that started with U or V, and a Q couldn't be found. But Irving Berlin wrote so much music, I had a heck of a time paring the show down, but we're going to do the best we can. Start off with Benny Goodman from 1936, a song that Irving wrote back in 1925 with a classic Fletcher Henderson arrangement, Remember. It was a number one hit, by the way. Cliff Edwards did it, but the swing version is so much different, and most of Irving Berlin's music could go into all kind of genres of music, and we'll hear that tonight, the different kind of forms that Mr. Berlin was so easy with his music. Well, the first set will be A, B, and C. That makes it easy. We got Alexander's Ragtime Band, Blue Skies, and Change Partners. All for you here on the Sunday Swing Shift on 91.9 KRVM.

Come on in here. Come on in here. Alexander's ragtime band. Come on in here. Come on in here. It's the best band in the land. Boy, they can play a few calls like you never heard before. Listen at them. That M's the best band. Well, them, my honey band. Come on in here. Come on in here. Let me take you by the hand. Now listen, Kate, I want you to meet the leader of the band. Boy, and if you care to hear Swanee River played,

Well, I think we'll cut it down to two songs there. The machine doesn't want to cooperate with this CD we just stuck in. Of course, when I'm here alone, there's going to be more problems, but we're going to make it work. I tell you, we're going to get change partners in, and we're going to make it work. Let's tell you what you just heard and let you know what's going on here at KRVM. We start off with Alexander's Ragtime Band from 1937, probably the first hit of any consequence that Mr. Irving Berlin had, because that's what we're featuring tonight, the music of Irving Berlin, A through Z. We'll make it A through Y. That's the best I can do. He wrote that song back in 1911, and it's hard to believe that the music was so old and held up so well, and that one particularly by Louis Armstrong did very well during the swing era. And, you know, looking up behind these songs, it's amazing that that particular song, Alexander's Ragtime Band, had 11 hit versions that made the popular charts. 11. It's amazing. Between 1911 and 1947. That's quite a feat in itself. And then we heard Blue Skies by the Vincent Lopez Orchestra featuring Frank Munn on the vocal. And that, of course, another standard from the pen of Irving Berlin. We heard the one of the versions that were out when the song was brand new in 1927. And Mr. Selvin, Ben Selvin, topped the charts, but Vincent had that fine version. So did many, many others. Song featured in a long-forgotten Broadway musical, The Betsy. Well, let me see. I think we're going to be able to get this one in, and we'll go right to change partners. And maybe in the meantime, we'll tell you what's going on here. This is the final few hours of the KRVM membership drive, the summer version, and you can be part of the membership here as well. We'd love to have you. And, you know, what's the station mean to you? It's got to be the music. That's how Melissa and I got involved over 30 years ago, moved up here from California way before a lot of people left California. And I heard a show by Jive and Johnny, and I said, my God, these are shows you can't hear anywhere else. And it was a much smaller community, and it was a community. And the music community is vibrant and alive here in Eugene and Springfield. So we joined KRVM ourselves, and we haven't looked back. And I hope you don't either. Well, let me get this song set up, and then we could give you a few phone numbers here, and then we're going to get going. Here we go. You can give us a call. 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

with him since the music began. 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
2: Everybody's doing it, doing it, doing it. Everybody's doing it, doing it, doing it. See that ragtime couple over there? Watch them throw that.

What a pretty song from the pen of Irving Berlin, and that's who we are featuring tonight. Irving Berlin, A through Z, or at least most of the letters anyways. We just heard Fools Fall in Love from 1940. That was a wonderful version by Frankie Masters Orchestra featuring Marion Francis on the vocal. This was from the very popular Broadway musical Louisiana Purchase. They had well over 400 performances, and we're going to hear another song before the show is out. And before that, a very early tune penned by Mr. Berlin, Everybody's Doing It. And we heard a version of that 1911 composition swung up in 1938 by Tommy Dorsey and his orchestra and the Clambake Seven, featuring Edith Wright on the vocal, Pee Wee Irwin on trumpet, Johnny Mintz on clarinet, and that great tenor man Bud Freeman was also featured. And we had a couple more songs. We also heard from Ethel Merman from 1946, Doing What Comes Naturally. Now, on that commercial recording, she was backed up by the original cast from Annie Get Your Gun. And she is the one that headed that cast when Annie Get Your Gun came out in 1946. An extremely popular play, well over 1,100 performances. And 4 years later, they would turn it into a movie. Now, the movie did not feature Ethel. I believe it was Betty Hutton. I should have done a little better with my notes. But anyways, they didn't use Miss Merman in the movie feature. But Broadway musical, boy, what a hit that was. And we start off that set with a number one hit, Change Partners from 1938. And we heard the big hit by Jimmy Dorsey's orchestra with Bob Eberle on the vocal. And it was from the many musical movies that featured Fred Astaire and Ginger Rogers, and this one was the movie called Carefree, and a lot of big hits came out of that. Well, we got a lot more music from Irving Berlin tonight, so stick around. I'll give you just a little quick background on Mr. Berlin. Born in Russia in 1888, came to the U.S. as a youngster, played piano and sang to make money at a very young age. Hired as a staff lyricist in 1909. Now, keep on, he is 20 years old already, but he became a very sought-after songwriter. But just as a lyricist at first, he teamed up with Ted Snyder and Ted Snyder's publishing company. Ted is the one who had some classic songs like The Sheik of Araby and Who's Sorry Now? But it wouldn't take too many years down the road that Irving found out to do it himself would be much better. And tonight, all of the music he wrote, words and music. So I couldn't find any song he had help with tonight, and pretty much that was his story in his career. Well, the Sunday Swing Shift does come your way every Sunday night, 7 to 9 p.m., but, oh boy, so many wonderful shows here at KRVM. I'm looking at one right here that comes around on Tuesday around midnight, and it's a show that features 50 years of American music, from the jazz, all kinds of genres of music. You'll hear standards from the 30s all the way through the 1980s. Ben Brown is your host on Tuesday nights at 9 o'clock, show that should not be missed. Boy, there's so many wonderful programs here. And as we find out here, as we listen to the KRVM, you may have to hook into our website, krvm.org, and listen to some shows you might have missed. They archive 2 weeks' worth of all the shows here, so you have no reason to miss any of them. So do that. Well, let you know what's coming up. We're doing Mr. Berlin, A through Z, and we just finished up with F, right? Fools Fall in Love, and I got G, H, and I coming up. And while I'm waiting for that, I think there's somebody trying to call. You could call, too, as well, and join the KRVM family at 541-790-KRVM or 541-790-5786.

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Oh, Miss Lady D. She can't do a bad song, can she? What a wonderful version. Music tonight of Irving Berlin. I hope you enjoy what I put together. I'm picking his music A through Z, minus a few letters, including Z, but I'll pick those up as we get to them. We just finished with Billy with a song she recorded in 1937, I've Got My Love to Keep Me Warm. Big, big hit. The song came out again in the late 1940s for Les Brown and even topped the charts. That's how that song just carried on for years and years. On that Billie Holiday recording, we had Irving Fazola on clarinet, Ben Webster on tenor, Jonah Jones was a trumpeter, and Teddy Wilson, as he was with many Holiday recordings, on piano. And Alice Faye from the soundtrack of the movie that she was featured, On the Avenue, she gave us He Ain't Got Rhythm, and that was also from 1937, and she was paired up on film singing with one of the Ritz brothers, and they were quite funny in their days, kind of old-fashioned now, but no one remembers them, but they did, at least one of them did some singing, and you could hear them on that soundtrack. And we started off with Dick Hames with the Carmen Cavallaro Orchestra from 1949, The Girl on the Magazine Cover. Now, this is a song that Irving wrote back in 1915 and covered very well decades later. It was from the Broadway musical Stop, Look, and Listen. Now, there's another girl song I could have picked, actually a much more popular one from Annie Get Your Gun, called The Girl That I Marry. But I don't know, I tend to pick the ones I like more, and I thought that that was a much more melodic song, at least in my broad opinion. Well, we are at the very end of our summer membership drive, and you could certainly be a part of it. It's not too late to give us a buzz. Oh, I must thank Dawn Grogan. Dawn called up a little earlier, and she gave her involvement to KRVM and became a member. So thank you for that, Dawn. And you too can become a member and support KRVM. You know, KRVM, you know, it's a heart and soul of our community. 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Just go to krvm.org and you can see what we have to offer. And even more importantly, this is a place where students, can you believe it, students can get a background in broadcasting. And we have a program here, the Student Broadcast Program. And sometimes I think of rejoining after all these years. I started 59 years ago in college radio, and here I am still struggling on a day by myself. My dear Melissa, she's out there nursing a little hound dog with ACL surgery, and I thank her for that. Someone has to do it, and she's a great caretaker. So thank you, my dear Melissa. Well, you could join here at KRVM, and I'll give you the numbers here. But let's tell you, we're getting into now. We've finished with G, H, and I. We got J, K, and L, at least part of the alphabet for music of Irving Berlin. 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

might sound a bit dated today, but when Al Jolson sang that back in 1930, it was quite a big hit. It almost topped the charts. Here on the Sunday Swing Shift, we got music of Irving Berlin, A through Z. And I don't think we're going to hit Z, but we're going to hit just about every other letter. We just heard letters, if you're following the alphabet at all, J, K, and L, finishing up there with Let Me Sing and I'm Happy. Al Jolson from the year 1930. He sang that in the movie musical Mammy. And I got a very distinct memory when we got our first tape recorder. I'm guessing 1963 or 64. I was, barely a teenager, and the movie Mammy was on TV. And it was rare to see an Al Jolson movie except the jazz singer in those days. And I enjoyed his music so much, especially from the jazz singer and a few of the newer albums that he released because of his follow-up movies in the late 1940s. I just enjoyed his voice. I taped the whole movie on an old Webcore tape recorder. Don't know if I still have a copy of it, but all that stuff's available on the internet and here and there. But I was just so obsessed with his music in those days. And I don't know, still like to hear Let Me Sing and I'm Happy. I am tonight. We heard the song called Kate from 1947, right before that. The Tommy Dorsey Orchestra featuring the Town Criers. And let's see, we started off with a song that was recorded just at the very end of World War II. Just a Blue Serge Suit. It's from the summer of 1945. And Vaughn Monroe sang it with the Norton Singers. And if you're listening to the lyrics, they were somewhat poignant. He was so glad to be home, but he just didn't want to talk about his experience in World War II. And another marvelous song from the pen of Irving Berlin. Well, I'm going to squeeze in one more here in this final hour. The song Marie, of course, is a standard with the Tommy Dorsey Orchestra with the swing version and Jack Leonard on the vocal, and we played that so many times over the years. I said, well, let me pull up the original big hit, and it was by Rudy Valley, and I was familiar with it pretty much. Then I played it, and I don't want to say it was hard to stomach, but I just didn't want to play it. Rudy Valley was having trouble hitting the high notes, and for a song that almost topped the charts, I couldn't figure it out. But 1920, came out in 28, well, 29 was the big year for Marie. So many people covered it, and it was such a popular song that we're going to give you a version now to end the hour, but another swing version. Except for Tommy Dorsey, this happens to be one of the best swinging versions of Marie to be found. We're going to hear it by Boots and his buddies. Clifford Boots Douglas, that's his name, born in Texas, recorded in Texas. So enjoy this, and then we got a whole bunch of more Irving Berlin music in hour two. And this is the waning moments, hours of the summer membership drive, so please join up if you haven't already. Give us a call, 541-790-5786. That's 541-790-KRVM.

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Well, coming in on a lighter note than swing, because this is the Sunday Swing Shift. Good evening. My name is Lloyd. We're part two with the Sunday Swing Shift, and started off this first song with Glenn Gray's orchestra, Not for All the Rice in China. Now, we're doing music of Irving Berlin, so stay with us. We're doing Irving Berlin A through Z, and we're up to N, so we're a good part through the alphabet at this point. Haven't missed a letter yet, but it's coming up quick. That Glenn Gray version was from 1933 and was from the most popular Broadway production as Thousands Cheer. That's the play that gave us Easter Parade, that standard of all standards. Well, my name is Lloyd, and my dear Melissa, who is my better half, is better halfing our youngster at home, Miss Onyx, our new adoptee. And she had some ACL surgery. It's a pretty major surgery on her rear leg. And we just have to watch her, make sure she doesn't get into any trouble. She can't run and can't be left alone. At night, we put a little cone on her, a nice padded little thing that is not too invasive. And she likes that. So we're doing all we can to help her along her recovery. It's going to be a few weeks, so I think I may be doing this next week as well. Well, I should be able to do it. I've been doing it for many years. Well, let's see what's coming up with Mr. Berlin. Quickly, I think we mentioned he came here at a young age and got involved with songwriting in his 20s and actually opened up his own publishing group just so he didn't have to pay royalties to everybody else. And he writes words and music. So all the songs tonight, words and music, are his. And in World War One, he served and also wrote the most popular Broadway production, Yip, Yip, Yap, Hank. And that's the one that gave us How I Hate to Get Up in the Morning. But we're not going to play that. We just don't have enough time. And he wrote a lot of music for Broadway productions. And then by the late 20s and through a good part of the 30s and even in the 40s, wrote music for many movie musicals, just too many to name. But we're going to do some referencing tonight. Well, let's see. We finished up with N. Let's go into O, P, and, well, I'm going to skip R since we started off with Remember at the beginning of the show. We'll go right into S. So we got O, P, and S. well, you can become part of the members here at KRVM, as many have over this past week. And we were always looking for more people to support this wonderful station. We'll tell you a lot more about the KRVM in a bit. So if you want to be part of the group here, just give us a call at 541-790-5786 or 541-790-KRVM.

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0: Okay. I say, do let's go slumming, shall we? I think it'd be an awfully good idea. Got a Park Lane and all that sort of thing. Park Avenue, you call it, of course.
1: Let us hide behind a pair of fancy glasses.
0: Glasses?
2: And make faces when a member of the class is.
0: What?
2: Pop.
0: That's better.
1: Let's go smelling where they're dwelling.
0: Oh, definitely.
1: We will do the sipping just like they always do. Let us go to it. They do it. Why can't we do it too?
0: Rather.
1: We'll put on a

What a wonderful production. Slumming on Park Avenue. And I can't do much slumming here. I'm by myself tonight here at KRVM on the Sunday Swing Shift. And actually, we're having people call. Thank you so much. I just heard from Tom out there in Springfield. He, he's not a new member, but he's been giving for some time. He just dropped a bit more on us, and we thank him so much. So thank you, Tom, for being part of our KRVM family. You, too, can be there, too. Just give us a call, 541-790-5786 or 790-KRVM. Let me tell you what you just heard on our show tonight. Irving Berlin, A through Z. And this is the first time we skipped a letter. I skipped R. We had O, P, and S. Start off with a song titled Remember to begin the show. And I want to make sure I get as many in as I can tonight. We started off that set with Ooh, Maybe It's You. That was from 1927. Featured in the Broadway production, The Ziegfeld Follies of 1927. Wonderful arrangement by Ferdy Grofay. On that Whiteman recording, we heard from vocalist Jack Fulton, Charles Gaylord, and Austin Young. And an interesting muted trumpet on that by Tommy Dorsey. Old Bix Beiderbecke, who was part of the organization, but Tommy took a little muted trumpet break, and that was really nice. And a big hit for Mr. Berlin, A Pretty Girl, we'll put under the P's, Pretty Girl is Like a Melody. And we heard the version by Rudy Valley from 1934. Rudy sounding a lot much better than that song Marie I didn't play tonight. And that version was done very nicely. Written back in 1919 for the Broadway production, The Ziegfeld Follies of that year, 1919. Actually, a production that co-starred Eddie Cantor. People forget that Eddie went back all the way to World War I with his entertaining. And let's see, after that we heard from Ray Noble and the Four Freshmen from 1937, Slummin' on Park Avenue. And during the course of the vocal, the Merrimacks chimed in too. So a pretty early recording for the Merrimacks. Well, let's see, where are we here with the Sunday Swing Shift? We're up to TWNY. Well, we'll tell you why. Here at KRVM, we're here for you, the music, and that's what it's all about. As the other hosts tell you, we're here 24/7. It's nothing but music and all kinds of music at that. 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Now, we may be the only swing show, but that's okay. But there's so many other genres of music, and the Sunday Swing Shift has been here now over 30 years. Hard to believe. Still enjoy it, and I like putting these shows together. Next week, I'll probably do one more very big composer, and I think it could be Cole Porter. I love Cole Porter, so it'll be a reason to come down and play his music. And, well, another thing, too, KRVM, you know, you could just be a sustaining member. That's easy to do. 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Well, we're going to go into, let's see, TWNY. Well, you're going to ask where U and V is. I couldn't find any decent songs with a U or a V. There was a couple of very slow waltzes, and I didn't want to gum up the show with some slow waltzes, although I do like the waltz music. And X is a very difficult letter to find a song for, so that's why we're going to cut that out. But, oh, look what we have to start. Connie, Martha, and Vet. We got the Boswell Singers. All for you here on the Sunday Swing Shift on 91.9 KRVM.

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0: me.
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1: you
0: huh?
1: may try, but you can't brush me off.
0: Now that's what you're saying.
1: You can't lock me out.
0: Ah, double talk.
1: Like
0: huh?
1: a frightened farmer's daughter.
0: Hey, have you heard this one?
1: Now wait. Oh, you can't brush me off.
0: Can't blame you for trying.

What a wonderful song here in the Sunday Swing Shift, music of Irving Berlin. And I'm sure you haven't heard that one at all. I played it many years ago, but when it comes part of an Irving Berlin night, I have to play that particular song. I don't have many versions of it. That's the one I usually pick up because it's so good. Here on the Sunday Swing Shift, Irving Berlin, A through Z. And we just heard T, W, and Y, songs that start with those letters. Finishing up there with You Can't Brush Me Off. From 1940, the Canadian Bing Crosby by the name of Dick Todd. What a wonderful voice he had. Paired up with Dinah Shore. And Dinah, very early in her career, she was just singing for about a year at this point. I believe she was 22 or 23, quite young. And this was from the Broadway musical Louisiana Purchase. I know we played something else by through that play, but can't remember. My mind don't stick so well anymore. Let's see. Oh, Ethel Waters from 1929, Waiting at the End of the Road. Now, this was an all-black musical that Irving Berlin wrote the music for, so it was a very one-off an inspiring thing to do for the movies at that time. It just wasn't happening with all black movies that did so well. But the score certainly carried the movie as strong as it did. Now, I was trying to figure out why wasn't Ethel, who already was a major stage star, she was just everywhere, one of the highest paid performers of all time. Why she wasn't part of that movie, I don't know. The only thing that comes to mind is the budget wasn't big enough for the movie Hallelujah, and Ethel was making just a ton of money, and they just had a lot of unknowns in that particular production, but a one certainly to catch, if nothing else, for the music of Irving Berlin. Now, we also had a version of Top Hat, White Tail, and Ties from 1935, and of course, that came from the movie musical of the same name, Top Hat, Fred Astaire feature, and we heard a most interesting version by the Boswell sisters, Connie, Martha, and Vet. Well, let's see what's coming up here. Well, I guess we have to do extras now. We just did T, W, and Y. Well, what do you know? There's no Z. I had no X's and no U's and V's or U's and V's. Well, I think we're going to make this next set one of just a bunch of extras, and I may have to stretch it a bit. We're making good time. Let's see. Yeah, let's do this. We're going to begin this set with one of my personal favorites from the songbook of Irving Berlin, Isn't It a Lovely Day? And I think the quintessential version was done by Fred Astaire, who starred in the movie Top Hat. Let's listen to that. And we're going to follow it up with another song from that same production, Top Hat, All For Ye Here on the Sunday Swing Shift. As you're giving us a call in the waning hours of our summer membership drive, 541-790-5786 or 541-790-KRVM.

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Another one of the very enduring songs by Irving Berlin. Tonight, the music of Mr. Berlin, at least a very small part of his songbook. Look it up. Hundreds of songs he wrote, and most of them memorable today. We just heard a song he wrote for Annie Get Your Gun back in 1946, I Got the Sun in the Morning. Now, the backup group is even more famous. We had Mel Torme with the Meltones. This is one of the first recordings by Mel Torme, and this he was like 20 years old, just a youngster. But he's already becoming a seasoned vet because he had people knew who he was by the time Artie Shaw got a hold of him. And it's from the Broadway musical, once again, Annie, Get Your Gun. And we started, we also heard from Ted Fiorito's band from 1936. Stanley Black was singing, Let's Face the Music and Dance. And that was from the very popular movie musical featuring Fred Astaire and Ginger Rogers, Follow the Fleet. And we started off with two songs from Top Hat. The first one was Isn't It a Lovely Day, Johnny Green's orchestra with Frank Sinatra, Fred Astaire, who starred in the movie. That was from 1935. And the same year gave us Cheek to Cheek, one of the biggest hits of the year. Fred Astaire took it to the top of the charts. But we heard the version by Phil Ullman and his orchestra, with a young singer named Kenneth Baker. He would soon shorten his name to Kenny Baker, and Kenny would become one of the most popular tenors of the 30s and the 40s. And I looked up his background, and at this time, he was just beginning to be part of the Jack Benny radio program. And if you would listen to his voice, it was very close to Dennis Day. So I don't know who did the picks for the radio shows, but it seemed like right after Kenneth Baker left, they would soon get Dennis Day, and their voices were very close. Quite a coincidence. Well, we've got Hawk Floyd's coming up, Soundscapes, the Best of Progressive Rock. That's at 9 o'clock, so don't go anywhere. And we should let you know, KRVM is here for good. We're here for good music. Every week we have 40 specialty shows. We mention them all the time, almost like tonight. It's A to Z with programming here at KRVM. Also, it's good for the students. We mentioned about the student program we have here for broadcasting. And it's good for our listeners because we keep you informed about nonprofit organizations, events, and emergency alerts from the Cascades to the coast, from Corvallis to Cottage Grove, and everywhere in between. We're good for you. And be good to us. You know, give us a call and join up here on the KRVM bandwagon. The summer membership drive is nearing the end. I'm going to throw in an extra one quickly here. We heard from Alice Faye from the musical On the Avenue, and we got one more short one here written by Irving Berlin called Now It Can Be Told, and then we'll tie it up quickly. All for you here on the Sunday Swing Shift as you give us a call, 541-790-5786. That's 541-790-KRVM.

0: A nice little finish there. Alice Faye from the movie On the Avenue. Well, we got to get going. We've got, soundscapes, like I said, coming up. One more we're going to give you from the pen of Irving Berlin. And this one is a perfect one to end the night. And they're going to introduce it like I could never introduce it. We're going to hear a song called I'm On the Way Home from 1926. This is the Vincent Lopez Orchestra with the Keller Sisters and Lynch. They were actually brothers and sisters, but that's another story for another time. Let's end with this, and we're going to hear them introduce the song and give Irving a little credit. Irving died in 1989, age 101, had one Academy Award for White Christmas in 1943. But what a legacy of music he left. Have yourself a most wonderful week.
1: Lopez speaking. Thanks to Irving Berlin, I am on my way home.

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I'm Hawk Floyd, your Soundscapes host for the evening. Progressive rock every Sunday evening, 9 till 11 p.m. And we'd like to thank some people. Randy Gicker of Mackenzie Bridge, Coolio Starr of Eugene, J.B. and Jane E. Tappan of Everett, Washington, Jan and Brian Gorin of Eugene, Roscoe Caron of Eugene, and also from Eugene, Nancy Nathanson and Steve Robinson. Thanks to them, because they've helped us out here at KRVM. We're at the very end of our summer fundraiser. It's a membership drive, and we hope you'll take part. So we'd like to thank everybody out there who's helped us out this last year. As a lot of people do know, we lost some of our funding. And, you know, it took a chunk out of our budget. But a lot of people stepped up, and we hope some more will now. So thank you to everybody. We exist here because of you. So we don't receive any funding from the 4J School District, even though we are owned by them. And if you haven't done it before, it's your turn to step up. Because thanks to you and thanks to other people in the past, you know, KRVM will be here for good. So if you'd like to help us out, if you'd like to make a $75 donation, we'll send you a KRVM baseball hat or a t-shirt. And there's drawings also. We'll let you know more about that later. So go to krvm.org. And then we can talk about it. Give us a call, 541-790-KRVM, which is 5786.

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And we'd like to thank some people who have helped us out. Some sustaining members: Ronald Granberg of Eugene, Brenda Emig of Newport, Carl Neal at theincensedragon.com in Corvallis, and Rocky Siglo and Rita Dreyer of Eugene. 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But let's start off what we heard. You know, we started off our program with Genesis, Watcher of the Skies, one of the most classic of the older Genesis album, or songs, that is. In our last set, we had a couple age bands, Age of Aquarius with Skeptical Inquiry, Age of Distraction with Yesterday's Future. And then we ended up with Mantis de Morte, Acero de Damasco, man from Spain. And we hope you help us out here at the end of our fundraiser here at 541-790-KRVM. Go to krvm.org also. So we hope you'll stay tuning in, as most of you have over the years. We have nearly 40 specialty shows here on KRVM, as well as our daytime mix and overnight mix. You know, it's got all those old names and shows that you love over the years. I've been here over 20. Lloyd, who was on the air right before me with the Sunday Night Swing Shift, has been here longer than I have. Ed Kay's been here longer than I have. There's a couple of them. But you know that's your musical refuge every day. You can turn it on, and you know when to turn it on for what you're going to get. And it's your chance now to make an impact. As we, you know, as we've mentioned before, we got some of our funding cut, and we're hoping our great listeners can help make up for some of that. You know, if it's part of your life, you know, return that letter if you got it in the mail. 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

0: All right, 9:52 at KRVM. You're listening to Soundscapes at 91.9 KRVM, krvm.org, if you're that one person floating around cyberspace. Thanks for tuning in here at the end of our summer fun fundraiser. Started our set off with the Dregs, sometimes called the Dixie Dregs, and they dropped the Dixie at one point. And we heard Vitamin Q. Everybody always has to have their full daily allowance of Q, if you know what I mean. Steve Morse, the great guitar player for the Dregs. He also played with Kansas and Deep Purple for a while. His birthday coming up in a couple days on the 28th. After Dregs, we heard Squatch with Dig. And then Richard Wright, late great Richard Wright from Pink Floyd. We heard Waves. Mr. Wright's birthday would have been 2 days also, same as Steve Morse on the 28th. We'll be back with a look at the weather right after this.
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0: All right, we had to get everybody in there. So let's take a look at the weather happening at the coast in Florence area. Patchy fog overnight, otherwise mostly cloudy. Low of 52, calm winds. Tomorrow, cloudy with gradual clearing. High of 66, west-southwest winds 5 to 7 miles an hour in the afternoon. In Oak Ridge, mostly clear overnight, low of 53, northwest winds 5 to 10 miles an hour. And tomorrow, sunny with a high of 81, northwest winds 5 to 10 in the afternoon. Here in the Eugene Springfield area, mostly clear overnight, low of 52, west wind 5 to 9 miles an hour. And tomorrow, partly sunny, gradually becoming sunny in the afternoon with a high of 84. West winds 5 to 7 miles an hour in the afternoon. Currently 65 degrees at KRVM. Thanks for tuning in. We've got more great stuff coming in the next hour, including Pink Floyd.

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And thanks for joining us here at 91.9 KRVM. I'm Hawk Floyd, and you're listening to Soundscapes at the end of our summer fun and fundraiser. And it is a little bit about the money. Pink Floyd taking us to the top of the hour with the re-recorded version that came on a collection of great dance songs album. And then the big money, Rush from Power Windows. Thanks go out to people who have given us money. John Jameson and Holly Cabell of Eugene. Ann Halpin and Eric Olson of Corvallis. Roger Irvin of Monroe and Craig Sproles of Eugene. Thank you. You are listeners that know radio worth listening to is worth supporting. You have put your money where your ears are, so thank you very much. And thanks to people like that, we are here, and we're here for good. We're here with real human DJs. Not all stations can say that these days. Real live ones, anyway. And we're here as your, your local connection. We're here for things like our public service announcements telling you about what's happening around town, emergency alerts during inclement weather and disaster conditions. You know, we go from the Cascades to the coast and from Corvallis to Cottage Grove, all points in between. 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
3: Really? I mean, come right down to it. 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What would you compare it to? 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

It's about 10:31 right here at Soundscapes on 91.9 KRVM. I'm Hawk Floyd, your Soundscapes host and musical friend and sonic advisor till 11 o'clock tonight. Stay tuned for Into the Muse with DJ Dan and Donna Bud right after Soundscapes. Thanks go out to Walter Turbo of Pasco, Washington, Laura Romain of Eugene, Kim Wilbur of Roseburg, and Jim Howell of Eugene. Thank you for being member listeners of KRVM. Kim Wilbur and Jim Howell are sustaining members also of KRVM. 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
1: Quiet in the studio for just one moment, please. Ready? Hey, I'm Adrian Ballou, and you're listening to Soundscapes on KRVM. Let me do it again. 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Beautiful.
2: Thank you, Adrian Ballou. Soundscapes coming to a close here, almost 10:53. Thanks, everybody who's taken part in our summer fundraiser. And I wanted to mention we had a song at the top of the hour, Big Money by Rush. What a great song. Geddy Lee's birthday is coming up on the 29th of July. Forgot to mention that one. So in our last set, we had some Hawkwind with Dragons and Fables. Lamanai with The Gate. Leon Alvarado out of that. After that, we've had a couple from him. We heard The Wicked Forest. And then Steve Hughes with Timequake Express. All right, we got some great stuff coming up next week. Tommy Bolin, we got some Spock's Beard, we have Gong, and some Australian Pink Floyd also. All right, we had a couple bands with age in the titles early on. And now we've got Ageless.

0: 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Translator K211 BP, Florence at 90.1.
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2: Yes, indeed, my friends. Welcome to Into the Muse. My name is DJ Dan.
3: And I'm Donna Budd. Happy to be hanging out with you again tonight. I hope you have been having just an awesome week, and I'm looking forward to hanging out with you for the next couple of hours.
2: Up first, we've got a band called The Golden Dawn. This is Evolution off of their Power Plant record from 1968, 91.9.

0: Thanks for joining us on Into the Muse. What we just heard, that was a band called Odyssey doing Angel Dust off of their Setting Forth record from 1971. They were a New York psychedelic band. Before that, Rare Bird did Beautiful Scarlet off their self-titled release from 1969. The Savage Resurrection did Thing in E off their self-titled record from 1968. And we started off with The Golden Dawn doing Evolution off of their Power Plant record from 1968. Yes, indeed, 91.9 KRVM.
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0: Thanks again for joining us here at Fun Drive Time. You're listening to Into the Muse. What we just heard in that last set of rock and roll was Rumpelstiltskin doing Squadron Leader Johnson off their self-titled record from 1970. Before that, I love this band named The Sacred Mushroom, did Catatonic Lover off of their self-titled 1969 record. They were a psychedelic band out of Cincinnati, Ohio. Before that, the UK's own Cressida did Asylum off the album of the same name from 1971. That is yet another Vertigo Swirl record. And we started off with The Nice doing Bonnie K off of The Thoughts of Emerless Dave Jack from 1968. 91.9, keeping real variety in music, KRVM.
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0: Coming up next, we've got a band I recently discovered. 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

0: Into the Muse. Yes, indeed, my friends. Thank you so much for joining us here on KRBM. What you just heard in that last set, that was a band called Dr. Z doing Evil Woman's Manly Child off of Three Parts to My Soul from 1971. That is yet another Vertigo Swirl record. Before that, we had a band called The Vagrants from New York doing And When It's Over off I Can't Make a Friend, the compilation from 65 to 68. And that band would have the distinction of having Leslie West as a member, who later on would go on to form the band Mountain. Before that, we had Toad doing Let's Get High. That's H.I. off their Dreams record from 1975. Before that, we had The Litter doing Soul Searchin' off of their Distortion record from 1967. And we started off with The Light doing What You Need Is Me from 1967. Yes, indeed.
1: Sweet. That was a cool set. I hope you dug those tunes. We are wrapping up our membership drive, and we send a very big thank you, mahalo, to each of you who has taken this opportunity to become a member, a listener member. 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
0: On deck, we have a couple of songs from an extremely obscure band that put one record out in 1971. The band is called Damien, and they were formerly known as Bubble Puppy. This is Windy City and No More Tenderness off of their self-titled record, 91.9 KRVM.

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2: Yes, indeed, my friends. This time happens, but once every week, it is the midnight hour. This is Into the Muse. I am DJ Dan.
3: I'm Donna Budd, hanging out with you this evening, and I'm having a blast. 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We just feel like celebrating. It's been a wonderful membership drive. 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And since we're celebrating, we're going to spin an entire album side for you.
2: Absolutely. This week, I've chosen a band that's going to be certainly much more familiar to some of you than some of these obscure artists. This is the band known as BOC. That's right, Blue Oyster Cult. This is side one of their third album from 1974 called Secret Treaties. 91.9 KRVM.

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Cruising right along with Into the Muse. What we just heard, that was side one of Blue Oyster Cult's Secret Treaties record from 1974. The songs were ME-262, Dominance and Submission,

interesting because we just played a couple songs of the band they evolved into called Damien. But this is Bubble Puppy doing I've Got to Reach You off A Gathering of Promises from 1969, 91.9 KRVM.

0: Thank you for joining us on Into the Muse, this year celebrating 25 years of lossless audio. So thank you for joining us. What we heard in the last set was an extremely obscure band called 6 Feet Under, doing Inspiration in My Head and Freedom off of their In Retrospect 6970, which was an Arfarf compilation from 1998. And we started off with Bubble Puppy doing I've Got to Reach You off of Gathering of Promises from 1969. That's a San Antonio, Texas band. Yes, indeed.
1: That was a fun set. There's some tasty nuggets in there. We always go.
2: Tasty nuggets.
1: We strive to bring you some tasty audio nuggets. Make your ears happy and your mind, hopefully, too. 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For more information, click the What's Happening tab at krvm.org.
0: Coming up next, we've got a band called 49th Parallel, doing Missouri off their self-titled record from 1969, 91.9 KRVM.

0: What we just heard in that last set, that was Jukka Tolonen. He's a Finnish guitarist, and the song was Elements off his Tolonen 1971 LP release. Before that, an artist called Mick Grabham doing Diamonds off Mick the Lad from 1972. And we started off with the 49th Parallel doing Missouri off their self-titled record from 1969. Yes, indeed.
1: Yeah, that was a fun set. I dug that. And always, I was curious because the 49th Parallel is considered the boundary between the U.S. and Canada. So I was curious about the band to see where they're from. And they were actually based in Calgary, Canada.
0: Wow.
1: It all makes sense.
0: Yeah, nice.
1: It's coming together. Yeah, I love it when things like that happen. We would like to send out a very big thank you, mahalo, to the following listener members: Dan and Karina Bilderback from Springfield, and also Paul Schultz from, that would be Paul Schultz from Eugene. We are really grateful for their support of KRVM.
0: Well, friends, judging by the old clockaroo, it's going to be time to hit the old sackaroo soon. Thank you for joining us. This has been Into the Muse. I'm DJ Dan.
1: And I'm Donna. I had a lot of fun hanging out with you this evening, listening to some great music, which I hope you dug. And I am looking forward to next time, but we're not out of here quite yet.
0: That is correct. Yeah. We do have one more song for you. A band from Dortmund, Germany. This is Epitaph doing Fresh Air off of their Outside the Law record from 1974. We'll catch you next week. Same bat time, same bat channel.
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All vinyl. I'm here 5:30 straight down. You be too, eh?

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0: 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How about some soothing swing from Lionel Hampton? Maybe some crooning by Crosby is your choice.
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Happy Monday, and welcome to Breakfast with the Blues. I am Matt in the Morning. You've got 91.9 KRVM, and we are here for good. You know, I was helping a buddy of mine in his shop recently, and he walked by me and said, Ooga chaka, ooga chaka, ooga, ooga. I said, now what? And he turns on his heel. He goes, you know a little bit about music. And I go, you know, a little. And I said, yeah, Blue Swede, Hooked on a Feeling. I said, it's a remake. You know, it was B.J. Thomas. And he said, you know, I just found that out this week. And I tried the B.J. Thomas version, and I just don't like it. And I was kind of like, what? But I got thinking about it. I am right there in the same boat with him. Growing up, top 40 radio. Fool on the Hill is my like it better than the original. Must have heard it over 100 times before I heard the Beatles version. Fool on the Hill, Brazil 66. And I heard it the first time. My girlfriend at the time said, I turned to her and said, this is a Beatles song? And she goes, where have you been? It's like, oh boy, okay. Well, and the reason I bring that up is this morning I was going to start the show with Tampa Red, Don't Lie to Me. And I played that song, and I played that song, and I played that song over and over again. And the problem was, is the one I grew up with kept playing in my head ahead. So with all due apology to Tampa Red, I will pick you up in the next couple of shows. But Don't Lie to Me, from 1975, the Metamorphosis album. Here are the Rolling Stones.

How long, baby, how long? 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

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So how long, how long, baby, how long? My mind gets rambling.

It's Kokomo. Kokomo Arnold from 1935. How long, blues. And before that, Guitar Pete Franklin, Sail On. You've got 91.9 KRVM Breakfast with the Blues. I am Matt in the Morning. And radio worth listening to is radio worth supporting. And I'd like to thank sustaining members Mitchell Tyler and Kim Skinner from Eugene and Sarah Ulrich from Eugene, along with Sally McLean from Eugene, Jane and Robert Donahue of Eugene, and Jeremy Brown and Kara Scholes from Eugene. Thank you for your support. Really appreciate it. We are here for good. 91.9 KRVM Breakfast with the Blues. On to James Crutchfield from My Baby Cooks My Breakfast. 91.9 KRVM Breakfast with the Blues.

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That's J.B. Lenore, If I Get Lucky. Before that, Casey Bill Weldon, Somebody Changed the Lock on My Door. 91.9 KRVM Breakfast with the Blues. We have some weather. Oak Ridge, 82 and sunny today, 54 mostly clear tonight, 79 and sunny tomorrow. On the coast, 66, becoming sunny. Tonight, 55 and mostly cloudy. Tomorrow, 67, patchy fog, then mostly sunny. Eugene Springfield, 85 and sunny. Tonight, 54 and mostly clear. 83 and mostly sunny tomorrow. It is now 54 degrees at your KRVM studios. 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Coming up, I have a tribute to Stevie Ray Vaughan, performed by his brother, Jimmy Vaughan. It's called Six Strings Down. 91.9 KRVM. 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

Sherman Robertson, Am I Losing You? And before that, Shakira Saida, Big City Lights. AllMusic describes our next artist as a primal, ferocious blues belter with a roster of classics rivaling anyone else and a sandpaper growl of a voice that has been widely imitated. Let's listen to a little bit of Howlin' Wolf. Killing Floor, 91.9 KRVM Breakfast with the Blues.

0: That's Portland's own Bill Rhodes and Alan Hager. I Just Keep Loving Her. 91.9 KRVM Breakfast with the Blues. 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
0: Our next artist, Sleepy John Estes. John Lennon said they would sit around and listen to him. Everyone in school just couldn't get enough. Here's Someday Baby, Sleepy John Estes.
5: I don't care how long you're gone. I don't care how long you stay.

Greg Nagy, the M&O Blues, 91.9 KRVM Breakfast with the Blues. Our next artist is a native of Roanoke, Virginia, and relocated to Portland. His band has received the prestigious Muddy Award for the Blues Act of the Year 8 times. This is Kevin Self and the Tornadoes. You Don't Do Nothing for Me, 91.9 KRVM Breakfast with the Blues.

0: That's Freddie King, Hideaway. And before that, we heard Memphis Slim, Every Day I Have the Blues. We are 91.9 KRVM Breakfast with the Blues. We are listener-supported public radio. And I'd like to thank members Francine Six and Opal Blue from Elmira, Jeff and Marcia Gordon from Eugene, and sustaining members Vince Sansone from Cheshire and John Driscoll from Eugene. 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
0: 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Here's Mance Lipscomb, Evil Blues.

too. 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
1: Blind Boy Fuller, Untrue Blues from 1937. Gotta love yourself a little bit of washboard there, huh? Hey, weather this morning. In Oak Ridge today, 82 and sunny. At the coast, 66 becoming sunny. That's what they say. Eugene, Springfield, 85 and sunny. 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

0: Hey, Ski, what's going on?
1: What's going on, man? How y'all doing?
0: Oh, pretty good.
2: Good, man, but we ain't been seeing you around for a long time. What you been doing, man?
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2: Hey, Bingo, help you, man.
1: Really?
2: Yeah, man. 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

Skeeter Brandon and Highway 61, I've Got a New Woman. And before that, we heard Mike Zito, Slow It Down. Our next artist came from a musical family and played ukulele in a children's pageant when he was 10 years old. And tell me I'm wrong, but boy, I can hear some of his brother in this song, in this upcoming song. This is Johnny Winter, Rollin' and Tumblin', 91.9 KRVM, Breakfast with the Blues.

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1: Mississippi Fred McDowell, You Ain't Gonna Worry My Life Anymore. And before that, Jimmy Dawkins with Eddie Shaw and Mighty Joe Young, Triple Trebles. Both of those songs from 1969. Join us tonight for Miles of Bluegrass. 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Understand, they're having an arm wrestling contest. Figure out who that's going to be tonight. 91.9 KRVM.
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1: Want to thank Brad in Albany for his call. He wanted me to tell him again, what does a V stand for in KRVM? Brad, we've talked about this. The V stands for volume. Here it is, Blue Jeans Blues, Melvin Taylor. Let's crank that up.

0: Oh, yeah. That's great. Good golly. So, I heard you love the blues. Welcome. 91.9 KRVM Breakfast with the Blues. That was Jay Owens. Before that, The Sky is Crying, Stevie Ray Vaughan. Before that, I Smell Trouble, Ronnie Earle and the Broadcasters. Started off with Blue Jean Blues, Melvin Taylor. We are listener-supported public radio. And I'd like to thank members Margaret Boutel from Eugene and Ray Mason from Corvallis, Aaron Schumann from Eugene, and Sandy Goss from Noonan, Georgia. Thank you.
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0: Larry Hamilton, keep the news to yourself. 91.9 KRVM Breakfast with the Blues. We got some weather. Oak Ridge, 82 and sunny today. 54 and mostly clear overnight. 79 and sunny tomorrow. At the coast, 66 becoming sunny. Tonight, 55 mostly cloudy. And tomorrow, 67 patchy fog, then mostly sunny. Eugene Springfield today, 85 and sunny. Tonight, mostly clear and 54. Tomorrow, 83 and mostly sunny. Junction City Free Scandinavian Festival is August 13th through the 16th with entertainment, food, and nonprofit vendors all 4 days. The Scandia Run is on August 15th with 5K, 10K, and 4-mile walk and run courses weaving through the outskirts of Junction City into farmlands. Kids can participate in the Run with the Vikings. 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
0: Well, this is Matt in the Morning. This has been a blast. I'll see you in a couple of weeks. Let's let her go with the Lonesome Ghost Blues. 91.9 KRVM Breakfast with the Blues.

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That was new from Suzanne Vega with Ali. 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

0: That was Bruce Hornsby with Circus on the Moon on 91.9 KRVM. 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

0: 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The Junction City Free Scandinavian Festival is August 13th through 16th with entertainment, food, and nonprofit vendors all 4 days. The Scandia Run is on August 15th with 5K, 10K, and 4-mile walk and run courses weaving through the outskirts of Junction City into farmlands. 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
5: KRVM weather. In Oak Ridge today, sunny with highs in the low 80s. Mostly clear tonight, lows in the mid-50s. Sunny tomorrow, highs near 80. At the coast today, mostly cloudy, then gradually clearing, highs in the mid-60s. Mostly cloudy tonight, lows of 55. Tomorrow, patchy fog in the morning, otherwise partly sunny, highs near 67. In the Eugene-Springfield area today, sunny, highs near 85. Mostly clear tonight, lows of 55. Mostly sunny tomorrow, highs near 83.
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0: That was Father John Misty with I'm Writing a Novel on 91.9 KRVM. The Behavioral Health Resource Network of Lane County operates a statewide hotline for 24/7 access to substance use treatment, harm reduction, and recovery for anyone who has ever used drugs. 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
5: KRVM weather. In Oak Ridge today, sunny with highs in the low 80s. Mostly clear tonight, lows in the mid-50s. Sunny tomorrow, highs near 80. At the coast today, mostly cloudy, then gradually clearing, highs in the mid-60s. Mostly cloudy tonight, lows of 55. Tomorrow, patchy fog in the morning, otherwise partly sunny, highs near 67. In the Eugene-Springfield area today, sunny, highs near 85. Mostly clear tonight, lows of 55. Mostly sunny tomorrow, highs near 83.
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0: That was Adam Masterson with Take a Little Love on 91.9 KRVM. 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
6: KRVM weather. In Oak Ridge today, sunny with highs in the low 80s. Mostly clear tonight, lows in the mid-50s. Sunny tomorrow, highs near 80. At the coast today, mostly cloudy, then gradually clearing, highs in the mid-60s. Mostly cloudy tonight, lows of 55. Tomorrow, patchy fog in the morning, otherwise partly sunny, highs near 67. In the Eugene-Springfield area today, sunny, highs near 85. Mostly clear tonight, lows of 55. Mostly sunny tomorrow, highs near 83.
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That was new from Tedeschi Trucks Band with I Got You. 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

0: That was Katie Brooks with All of Me on 91.9 KRVM. 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
2: I'm Dr. Anthony Lizowitz, and this is Climate Connections. During the summer, stacks of envelopes arrive at a lab in upstate New York. Inside are ticks that people pulled off their bodies after spending time outside.
3: And then we tell them what tick species it was, what life cycle stage it was, and what pathogen it carried.
2: Sarah Von Ntungamani runs the Upstate Tick Testing Laboratory at SUNY Upstate Medical University. He says tick populations are expanding in many parts of the Northeast, largely because of climate change. As temperatures warm, ticks can survive in some areas that were once too cold for them and stay active longer in the year. Climate change is also shifting the geographic range of some of the animals ticks feed on.
3: When this wildlife moves to a different geographic area, the ticks are carried along with them as well.
2: Since 2019, his team has tested more than 30,000 ticks, mostly from New York. They found that about a third carried one or more pathogens, like the bacteria that causes Lyme disease, the virus that causes tick-borne encephalitis, or the parasite that causes babesiosis. So the lab gives people information they can share with their doctor, and it also gives scientists data to track the changing risks as the climate warms. Climate Connections is produced by the Yale Center for Environmental Communication. To learn more about climate change, visit climateconnections.org.
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0: That was James McMurtry with Just Us Kids on 91.9 KRVM, where the V stands for variety. 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
3: 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KRVM weather in Oak Ridge tonight, mostly clear, lows of 54. Sunny tomorrow, highs near 80. At the coast tonight, mostly cloudy, lows of 55. Tomorrow, patchy fog in the morning, otherwise partly sunny, highs in the upper 60s. In the Eugene-Springfield area tonight, mostly clear with lows in the mid-50s. Mostly sunny tomorrow, highs near 83.
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91.9 KRVM. There's Teddy Swims with Mr. Know-It-All. That's something new from him. And coming up here in just a bit, sometime during this hour, we're going to have a chance for you to win some tickets. So if you would like to see the Sincere's and the Altons coming to the McDonald Theater this Friday, then be listening for your chance to win. We'll have a pair of tickets to give away sometime this hour. It's Retro Soul and your chance to win coming right up. Right now, this is Nico Case and Night Still Comes, 91.9 KRVM.

some alternate journey. My devil may care has been strapped to a gurney. I'd embarrass a Greek with my poor me soliloquy.

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Out of my element, I'm too scared to turn around.

0: That was Kenny White with Out of My Element on 91.9 KRVM, where the V stands for variety. Join us tomorrow night at 5 for Tupelo Honey. 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
5: All right, this is it. 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That's 790-5786. We'll take the second caller and give you a pair of tickets. Here's Melissa Etheridge. This is new from her with Being Alive on 91.9 KRVM.

0: That was John Mayer with War of My Life on 91.9 KRVM. 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
2: KRVM weather in Oak Ridge tonight, mostly clear, lows of 54. Sunny tomorrow, highs near 80. At the coast tonight, mostly cloudy, lows of 55. Tomorrow, patchy fog in the morning, otherwise partly sunny, highs in the upper 60s. In the Eugene-Springfield area tonight, mostly clear with lows in the mid-50s. Mostly sunny tomorrow, highs near 83.
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That's a new one from Noah Kahn with The Great Divide. Peter Gabriel, Did I Have the Touch? 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

0: That's the Red Clay Strays with People Hatin' on 91.9 KRVM. And we had Trouble in Paradise by Rufus Wainwright. Listen for Bump School Wednesday evenings at 5. It's Nothing But Funk with Big B. He plays only the best in both new school and old school funk. That's Bump School on 91.9 KRVM.
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0: Later on, I got a new one from Katie Pruitt. We'll also hear from Greg Allman with Lost Again. Here's a new one from Reckless Strangers on 91.9 KRVM.

0: On 91.9 KRVM, there's Will Hogue with Desperate Times. We send thanks out to Michael Robert in Eugene and Brian Dwyer in Corvallis. They are members and know that radio worth listening to is radio worth supporting.
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3: KRVM weather in Oak Ridge tonight, mostly clear, lows of 54. Sunny tomorrow, highs near 80. At the coast tonight, mostly cloudy, lows of 55. Tomorrow, patchy fog in the morning, otherwise partly sunny, highs in the upper 60s. In the Eugene-Springfield area tonight, mostly clear with lows in the mid-50s. Mostly sunny tomorrow, highs near 83.
0: I'm Adam. We'll hear a new one from Sun Little in the next hour. Also have Jackson Brown. With Same Boat, here's a new one from Katie Pruitt on 91.9 KRVM.

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That is a new one from Presley Hale with Just Drivin'. And we had Peaceful World from John Mellencamp. I'm Adam. Here's you too with In a Little While, where the V stands for Variety, 91.9 KRVM.

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3: This is Erica Cherno with OSU Extension Lane County and the KRVM Garden Spot. I've heard advertisements for fertilizer products saying, fertilize once a week for great vegetables. That might sound good, but it's just not right. Let's talk about when vegetables need fertilizer. We generally fertilize vegetable gardens before planting in the spring. And for quick maturing crops like lettuce and most root crops, including beets, carrots, and radishes, no additional fertilizer is required. Many longer season crops, however, need additional nitrogen to reach their full potential. Broccoli, cauliflower, and cabbage need additional nitrogen when they reach about 6 to 8 inches in height. Broccoli and cauliflower benefit from a second nitrogen application about 2 to 3 weeks after the first one. Corn needs nitrogen when it reaches a height of about 12 to 18 inches tall. At that time, weed it for the last time, fertilize it, mound it up to help prevent it from blowing over, and then water and watch it grow. Peppers need nitrogen when they begin blossoming. Yellow leaves and poor growth are a sure sign that peppers are lacking nitrogen. Zucchini and other summer squash need nitrogen when they begin flowering as well. Whereas other cucurbits, including cucumber, melons, and winter squash, need nitrogen when the vines begin to run. Tomatoes are capable of growing very deep roots, so when the first fruit forms, if the plants are green and reasonably vigorous, they don't need any additional nitrogen. In fact, additional nitrogen will result in more foliage growth, but fruit will be fewer and or slower to ripen. If you have questions about gardening, call OSU Extension at 541-344-0265. This is Erica Cherno in the KRVM Garden Spot.
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0: Coming up, I got a new one from Brayson Cyrus. 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

0: 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That's Wind and Walls from The Tallest Man on Earth. And Rhett Miller did Picture This. 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
2: KRVM weather in Oak Ridge tonight, mostly clear, lows of 54. Sunny tomorrow, highs near 80. At the coast tonight, mostly cloudy, lows of 55. Tomorrow, patchy fog in the morning, otherwise partly sunny, highs in the upper 60s. In the Eugene-Springfield area tonight, mostly clear with lows in the mid-50s. Mostly sunny tomorrow, highs near 83.
0: I'm Adam, and I'll have a new one in the next hour from Devin Gilfillian, plus Van Morrison. With As Long As You'll Stay, here's a new one from Brayson Cyrus, featuring her brother Noah Cyrus on 91.9 KRVM.

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91.9 KRVM. That's a new one from Low Cut Connie and Living in the USA. And we had a classic from David Bowie with Fame. I'm Adam, and I want to thank you for listening on this Monday afternoon. Coming up, I got the new one from Della. Here is Beth Orton, Call Me the Breeze on 91.9 KRVM.

0: 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Tomorrow, it is Jivin' Johnny Etheridge. 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
0: This next artist began playing guitar at the age of 14. His name is Devin Gilfillian, and this is his new one, Hold On Hourglass, on 91.9 KRVM.

0: 91.9 KRVM. Let's keep it simple from Van Morrison. And Catherine McClellan did Set This Heart on Fire. Want to send a thanks out to Caroline Lundquist in Eugene and Bruce Waugh in Cottage Grove. They are sustaining members and know that radio worth listening to is radio worth supporting.
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0: on 91.9 KRVM. Here's one of my favorites by Jason Spooner. It's called Spaceship. And we had The Devil is an Angel by Geneva Magnus. 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
2: 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KRVM weather in Oak Ridge tonight, mostly clear, lows of 54. Sunny tomorrow, highs near 80. At the coast tonight, mostly cloudy, lows of 55. Tomorrow, patchy fog in the morning, otherwise partly sunny, highs in the upper 60s. In the Eugene-Springfield area tonight, mostly clear with lows in the mid-50s. Mostly sunny tomorrow, highs near 83.
0: Here's a new one from Della Sabadao, known professionally as just Della. She's a singer-songwriter from the Mediterranean island country of Cyprus, and she grew up between Cyprus's capital city of Nicosia and her current base in Liverpool. Here's Take a Picture on 91.9 KRVM.

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on 91.9 KRVM. That's a new one from Mountain Joy and Gigi Perez with In the Middle. Album's called Hope We Have Fun. And the late, great Dave Mason did Look at You, Look at Me. I'm Adam. Later this hour, I got the new one from the band Train, plus Alpha Rev. Here's Ben Lee with Into the Dark on 91.9 KRVM.

0: There's Beck with Thinking About You on 91.9 KRVM. And we had Beloved by Mumford & Sons. 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
0: Jack Johnson was born and grew up on the north shore of Oahu in Hawaii and attended University of California in Santa Barbara. Began learning how to surf at the age of 5 and at 17 became the youngest invitee to make the finals of the Pipeline Masters, one of surfing's most prestigious events on Oahu's north shore. Has a new documentary called Surfle Music that chronicles his evolution from surfer to filmmaker to world-renowned musician. From that soundtrack, here is a new one, Rodeo Clowns, on 91.9 KRVM.

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Or maybe it's in the attic, stored in a long-forgotten box. 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
4: KRVM weather in Oak Ridge tonight, mostly clear, lows of 54. Sunny tomorrow, highs near 80. At the coast tonight, mostly cloudy, lows of 55. Tomorrow, patchy fog in the morning, otherwise partly sunny, highs in the upper 60s. In the Eugene-Springfield area tonight, mostly clear with lows in the mid-50s. Mostly sunny tomorrow, highs near 83.
0: I'm Adam. Vinyl Revival is coming up here at 5 o'clock. Greg is your host, and he's going to spin all vinyl records for the next couple hours. Following that, we will have Miles of Bluegrass, featuring that high, lonesome sound of bluegrass music, old and new, with either Ramblin' Robert or Jivin' Johnny Etheridge. And then at 9, it's the Rock and Roll Hall of Fame show with Jimmy C. So keep it right here at 91.9 KRVM. I'll have more real variety and music for you tomorrow afternoon. 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